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6: Now keep in mind that I'm an artist and I'm sensitive about my shit. 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Brothers, y'all all right? See how y'all groove today.

Puerto Rican be freaking the deacon, the hood poke, good throat and skeeting the sheet. 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

That's just some shit that you don't do. 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That's just some shit that I'm gonna do. Fuck all the commas. 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

0: you old pussy ass, cake ass, punk ass, trick ass, suck ass, fuck ass, dick in the boot ass, KY jelly packing ass, nigga. 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You got 5 seconds to get your hating ass up out here, cause it's some trill ass niggas in this motherfucker.
1: 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Y'all non-snorters, non-smokers, non-sippers. 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
0: Nigga, it's some sipping ass, pouring up ass, smoking ass, getting high ass niggas in here. 3-6, UGK, nigga, we putting it down in this motherfucker.
1: 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Y'all know the motherfucking scope, ho.
0: Now pull it up.

0: Yeah.
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0: Hey, yo, Mario, hold on. 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Hello?
1: Yeah.
0: Yeah, sweetheart. I was calling you to let you...

find you, and we can do the things we never got the time to. Better late than never, but never late is better. They tell me time is money, but we'll spend it together. I'm down for whatever, you just lead the way. We go to dinner, y'all don't even look at me to pay. Mature women with more than me were the first to tempt me. And Jason had this girl Tammy with a purple Bentley. How she got it, I ain't never get to ask. I just knew that she was fine like a

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Then, as it becomes easier for you, play the record once a day or as needed.

0: 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So we asked kids, what do you want your parents to hear?
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2: 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And I just feel like I'll be fine like if someone just hears me talk and talk and talk and talk and talk and talk and talk.
3: 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And I don't think I tell you that enough. And I know sometimes we get into it and it's just hard on both of us. But you know, try to understand me more and I'll try to do the same.
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Hold on, let me get the phone. Hey. Hello? Jackson here. Yeah, what? You found Manuel Noriega? In the Philippines? He has a mansion? Okay, we're on.

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Thus spawned the title of this program. The word maraud means to loot. In this case, we maraud.

0: 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So we asked kids, what do you want your parents to hear?
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3: 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And I don't think I tell you that enough. 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But, you know, try to understand me more, and I'll try to do the same.
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0: 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So we asked kids, what do you want your parents to hear?
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3: 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And I don't think I tell you that enough. 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But, you know, try to understand me more, and I'll try to do the same.
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y'all say what now? Is DC in the house? 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

Is New York in the house? 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Is New York in the house? Say it now.

Montel. This is Percy, man, the barber, your barber. Man, I'm sitting up here listening to your tape, dude. And this shit is on, man. You gonna make it, cool. Dude, keep on doing what you're doing, man. My phone number is area code 909-082. Give me a call, man. We're getting ready to step out to the Fox Hills Mall right now, but it's Monday morning, about 10:45. Peace.

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is Nappy Boy Radio Live, back with your boy T-Pain. You already know what it is, man. I got something special for the ladies out here, all those go girls out there. I got some brand new CC featuring me. You already know this, man. Hit us up.

0: Who this is? Who this is?
1: Nigga, this rapping Forte. Who is this?
0: Oh, this P.
1: P?
0: Yeah, this P.
1: P?
0: Yeah.
1: P, let me hear you say,
0: uh-uh.
1: This ain't no motherfucking P, man.
0: You fuck.

0: Pooh, stop this, man. I don't know what I'm thinking.
1: You don't have to love me. 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But you will respect me.

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1: Hello, Kwame. 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I'll let you know now. Kwame left some tickets.
0: Miss.
1: Are you sure?
0: There are no tickets in this. I'll check the list. 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

0: 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We love rap music. Listen, we got a caller on line one. Caller, what's your problem?
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0: How's it going?
1: It ain't going good. My girl ain't doing a thing she used to do.
0: I got just what you need. Brand new Chris Brown, T-Pain. You heard it here first. Nappy Boy Radio.

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DJ Esco. The coolest DJ in the

got something special we're gonna do for you. And I'm gonna call KC and JoJo at this time to do this. Some of you might know this song. It's an oldie but goodie. And if you know it, feel free to sing along with me and KC tonight. KC.

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But the United Parcel Service and the people at the post office didn't call you back because you had clouded piss. So now you're back in the trap. Just that. Trap. Going to marinate on that.

0: 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So we asked kids, what do you want your parents to hear?
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0: 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So we asked kids, what do you want your parents to hear?
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2: 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I just want someone to yap to. And I just feel like I'll be fine, like, if someone just hears me talk and talk and talk and talk and talk and talk and talk.
3: 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And I don't think I tell you that enough. And I know sometimes we get into it, and it's just hard on both of us. But, you know, try to understand me more, and I'll try to do the same.
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3: 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And I don't think I tell you that enough. 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

0: torture, motherfucker. 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
1: No Limit Studio.
0: Yeah. Can I speak to P?
1: P, I ain't here.
0: 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We'll go to war.

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